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David Cassidy and the Partridge Family. I'll meet you halfway. And Faith Hill with This Kiss to kick off my afternoon on this Monday arvo at 10 minutes past 3. Great to have your company. Hope you're having a good one so far and had a terrific weekend. You can never rely on the weather, but you can rely on the music here on Sunshine FM. I've got 4 in a row coming up just around the corner, but let's continue with James Taylor. He's the handyman. 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

Even the devil may care, and I am just a devil with love to spare. So Viva Las Vegas, Viva Las Vegas. How I wish that there were more than the 24 hours in the day. Even if there were 40 more, I wouldn't sleep a minute away. Oh, there's blackjack and poker and the roulette wheel, a fortune won and lost on every deal.

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That's the Divinals and Science Fiction. And Fleetwood Mac before that with Gypsy at 11 past 4. Dom Renato with you this afternoon. Alison Moyet is coming up just around the corner. A couple of celebrity birthdays for you. If you are celebrating your birthday, 18th day of May it is. Have a good one. Australian singer John Schumann celebrates his 73rd birthday today. His band Red Gum had a couple of hits in the 80s, including this one. I was only 19. Okay, follow that up with I've Been to Bali Too. John Schumann, born in Adelaide, 73 today. And Albert Hammond celebrates his 82nd birthday, born in London. A singer, songwriter, he wrote many hits for many bands, including The Hollies, The Air That I Dream, When I Need You for Leo Sayer. The list goes on. And his biggest solo hit was in 1973 with this song, It Never Rains in Southern California. Albert Hammond. 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He's 82 today.

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1: Hello, I'm Nelson Scott. Opposition leader Angus Taylor says small businesses will be damaged by Labor's decision to impose a tax on trusts. Trusts will face a 30% tax from mid-2028. This will include discretionary trusts, which are usually established in a will and kick in after the death of the person who created it. Mr. Taylor argues the government has not thought through the changes.
2: This is a structure that most small businesses in this country use. Small businesses that are squeezed. This Treasurer hasn't got a clue. This government hasn't got a clue. You know why? Because none of them have ever worked seriously in small businesses. None of them understand it.
1: Climate Change and Energy Minister Chris Bowen will travel to Denmark this week to discuss environment issues. He'll be in the capital, Copenhagen, to attend a meeting of climate ministers from around the globe.

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Just another day, just another dollar. Less tax. That's John Cicada and Olivia Newton-John, Deeper Than the Night at 12 minutes past 6. Dom Renata with you, driving you home. Got The Real Thing from Russell Morris coming up shortly. Now, wrapping up celebrity birthdays on this 18th day of May. If you're celebrating yours, hope you've had a good day so far. Tina Fey, the American actress and a very funny lady. She turns 56 today, does Tina. Troy Cassar-Daly, the Australian country singer, where last year he won 5 golden guitars, bringing his total now to a record 45. Well done, Troy. He's up to 57 today. And Jack Johnson, the American singer and songwriter, had a couple of huge albums here in Australia. He's up to 51 today. And Perry Como, he's having a heavenly birthday. Passed away 25 years ago at the age of 88. The American singer had a couple of big hits, including this one here in Australia, a beautiful song from 1973, And I Love You So. 104.9, this is Sunshine FM.

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0: From 1979, Susie Quattro, The Race Is On. Before that, we had Leo Sayer, How Much Love? And kicking off that triple play, we had another love song from Roberta Flack, Feel Like Making Love. 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

Ali McNamara back with you for hour two of Oz Israel on 104.9 Sunshine FM. Still ahead tonight, we'll be pressing play on classics from My Sex, Air Supply and Delta Goodrum. But first, it's Ganga Jang with Trust.

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Joni Mitchell, you turn me on, I'm a radio. I was wondering what that strange feeling was. George McRae to kick off the hour and rock your baby.

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Written by John Farrar for the soundtrack of Grease, it's Olivia Newton-John's Hopelessly Devoted to You. Elvis before that, and You're the Devil in Disguise. 23 to 7 is the time as we continue on with the music and some Rita Coolidge. 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

Road between the motorway and Ballinger Road. The Sunshine Motorway to the north is looking okay, although a little bit slower than usual around the Mountain Creek area. Nambour Connection Road is okay. Nicklin Way looking pretty good as well. If you're heading to Brisbane, there is heavy traffic around the Mango Hill area being impacted by roadworks. There's also been some flash flooding in that area overnight. At 8:04, that's the latest on the local traffic.

0: Across the Sunshine Coast, this is 104.9 Sunshine FM with a national news update.
1: Good morning, I'm Nelson Scott. Officials in the United States say two teenage suspects in a mosque shooting have been found dead in a vehicle with self-inflicted wounds.